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1: 9275. Engine 2 is our respondent. 566. What's the road for the medical?
0: Engine 2, have you responding? 2001.

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Sir, just so you have it, I'm going to start engine 3 and ambulance to 724 Concord Road for a party having an active seizure.

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1: Very transforming thing, Luke. 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
0: 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Falcon 83, South Shore, G12 clear, turning 2039. 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
2: Still in her chair, she said the nurse was coming up over into bed.

0: 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Can you please go to 1257 Washington Street? That's a motor vehicle accident. Second ambulance in.
1: 19 Hall's fire responding station for the second medical.
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2: 37 Austin Fire, I'll grab the ambulance at 19.
0: Receive 37, you'll grab the ambulance at 19.
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1: On scene. One vehicle on its roof in the middle of the road.
0: On scene. One vehicle on its roof in the middle of the road. 2110.

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1: Randolph Fire off of Norfolk County Control.
0: Randolph, the area of Route 24 southbound by 35, report of a possible brush fire in the median. Unsure at this time, only one call on it. We have Avon responding, Stone's unavailable.
1: Could you repeat that address for me, please?
0: She reported it was Route 24 southbound, the area exit 35. Wasn't 100% sure.
1: Received. Batter, any helicopter?
0: Received. C4, Cop 4, I'll be on scene, 2111. A2, I'll be on route 2111.

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0: C Renov, you're responding. Be advised, I spoke to state police on the phone, receiving different calls. One was stating it was a trash bag possibly on fire, and then one was stating it was possibly brush. So please have an update once you get there. We do have an Avon engine responding as well.
1: Appreciate it, thank you. Car 4 has a message direct, thank you.
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0: Okay, excellent. Westbound lane will be shut down. Received. Thank you. Medway, take that back. They're turning cars around on Cross Street. Received. We'll take leverage.

0: Engine 1 to Randolph Apparatus. We have zero fines from Harrison Boulevard to 139.
1: Greetings, folks. I'm out to Harrison Boulevard.

0: Okay, she's answering right now. Send you one.
1: Travel 24 south, coming to 38, exit 35, up on the boundary, clear and traffic.
0: Received. Drove the air, nothing found. Clear returning.

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0: I just want to confirm this address, 286 Washington Street.
1: Negative 1286, 1286.
0: 1286 received. We're en route, about 3 minute ETA.
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0: P1's looking for Washington Tree Command. Man answering Rescue 1. We're on approach. 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
0: 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Taking it in bed. We'll be clear to that.
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0: Hollister 82, Medway A1 will be transporting patients to UMass Switzer.
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1: Halston Fire is on for Halston 82.
0: Transporting 1 to Worcester, PLS starting 0.
1: Transporting to UMass, PLS starting 0, 2152.

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1: Life Flight off the ground en route to UMass Memorial in Worcester. 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

0: 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Rockland Engine 11 and a Hanover ambulance are responding. 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
0: you're on the air, you have Hanover responding with you.

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0: Ambulance 1-3 responding. 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She is now conscious and breathing at this time.
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0: 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A3 is still evaluating, unsure of transport at this time.
1: Rockland at 12, are you clear? We're returning. Ambulance 3 is evaluating, unsure of transport. 2221.

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1: 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Avenue Faison. 81's going to be clear with four patient refusals.
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0: Engine two, can you start to 37 with 7 a court, 37 with 7 a court for lift assist?
1: I have a 37 with 7 a court. What was the nature?
0: It's going to be for a lift assist. Female party, partially paralyzed.

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0: 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Just confirming, 14 Moncrief.
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1: 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Number 9 Woodlands Way, apartment 633. 9 Woodlands Way, unit 633, and EMS response 2355, Tama.
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0: 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Let's assist only.
1: I can confirm. I came from HQ. We had 9 Woodlands number 633. If that was 6 Woodlands Way or 9 Woodlands Way. We were given 9. I just want to confirm.
2: Avenue headquarters from 292. Can you look into that, please?
3: Call on the visit line said 9, according to A1. 9 is the clubhouse, so it should be building 6.
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2: 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So what unit are we looking at?

0: 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Bulldog is 633. 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
2: Avenue Fire Chief, to be transporting. St. Luke's, do you want a rest check?
3: Negative. We're in the bedroom.
2: Alright, my apologies. 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
2: Having a fire scene death around some scene. 292 Woodlands Bay Command, 0 minutes.
3: And just, you guys just pulled the vent to the bottom of their head.
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1: Having a fire received, A11 to the Brockton. 6 minutes. Having a fire received. Engine 3 clear, command terminated. 6 minutes.

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It's coming up 112. Just caught fire that was left on the pilot. Just a question. Control is there, returning to the terminal.

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1: Women Fire Dispatch in Ambulance 1, Country 242, 9 Stetson Terrace, the EMS. Stetson Street to Stetson Terrace. Building 9 is going to be on the right-hand side, and it's going to be behind building number 11. You have response at 150.

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1: Evan Advisor, fire from 292, H3 is clear, returning command terminated.
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3: A1, transporting ALS to Social Hospital. Cost 3 and 242, a class, men terminated.
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0: 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We'll get back. 151.
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2: 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Proceed any further out of the end of 152.

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1: That is on.
0: Village Fire Dispatching, Ladder 1, NA3, 507 Bahama Drive, Department Alpha, EMS, 2 o'clock. Company, just be advised, a second update from the alarm company. They made contact, could hear someone say that they need help. Unable to hear anything after that.

0: in.
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0: We have faulty detector. 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
0: Ladder 1, note fire. The medical alarm has been reset.
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0: 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A3 clear with a patient refusal.
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Avenue Fire received 8-3-229.

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Richard?

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0: to Tucson scene. 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
1: Engine 2 will note, coming in as a general, and then he stayed at the panel. That's all he had information.

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Alton Fire Dispatch and Ambulance 3. It'll be in the area of 218 Washington Street. Inside an Uber vehicle, it's going to be a blue Nissan. I reported on

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1: It looks like it's going to be in the area of 318 Washington Street. It'll be in an Uber for female

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0: Yeah, meet me back on that Delta side by that back gate.

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1: Well, this is financing, 83.
0: 83 has one patient, ALS full crew, going to Milford, star mileage 0.
1: ALS for the Milford 414.

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1: Still trying.
2: Received NA4, you're up at the hospital, 416.

0: 25. I just attempted another number that the alarm company gave me, and it went straight to voicemail.
1: Into the building, no cost for the alarm, but the panel will not reset. We're going to leave it as an alarm. We'll be clear. Looks like they may have had a water surge here.
0: Standby, I actually have somebody that's calling in for that location now.
1: Okay, I silenced a couple times and was back into alarm. So that may be the call.
0: Receive.
1: Latitude, can we see?

0: 65. 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We'll be there in about 20 minutes.
1: Okay, if you still have him online or have his number, tell him to call me, need an alarm company here.
0: I already mentioned that to him.
1: Okay, company's got to be clear. We're not waiting.

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0: Yeah, I'm Willis 5.
2: Proceed to 4, clear and need 442.

PD to A3 on the fire frequency. A3 answering P3. PD. Just so you have it, the duty car's back at the station. I left the key on the desk next to the radio stack. Thank you, sir.

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0: notified a lot of ones. Madam, we're still working on trying to find a phone number. If there's a specific business that you're at, I have multiple listings here. I just want to make sure we're calling every number we can.
1: Stand by. Ladder 141, notify.
0: Notify them.
1: This is an apartment building.
0: Okay, Roger, I have some businesses listed. We had it under Sue McQuaid Consulting. I'll try and give a couple other calls, see if we can find a landlord or a maintenance number.

0: Northern Park, Palato 1.
1: Answering Palato 1.
0: Yes, Palato 1. I have made several attempts to look for numbers with that address. Haven't been able to find anything at this time.

0: Ladder 1, portable, no fire.
1: No fire, sir.
0: Ladder 1, one of the residents here was able to make contact with an emergency maintenance. They're going to send someone out.
1: Received, sir.
0: Ladder 1, we're still trying to attempt to shut off to localize this leak.

0: having a fire strike in the box. Commercial alarm of fire, 412 Summer Street, the Alta. It's going to be engine 3, engine 2, tower 1 on the response. Having a fire strike in the box, commercial alarm of fire. Engine 3, engine 2, tower 1 on the response, 606 down the tones.
1: Shut down the water to the building, the domestic water supply. So the building does not have water, seems to have stopped the leak.
2: Received, water has been shut down in the building at this time. 606.
1: Ladder 1, portable notifier. NC2 is contacting the maintenance person directly.
2: Received, ladder 1. NC2 is going to be contacting maintenance directly. 607.

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1: Avenue Fire dispatching Tower 1, Engine 2, Engine 3. 412, that's 412 Summer Street. Commercial alarm of fire, 607 timeout.

Airport commercial. That's Johnson 35. 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Building is partially evacuated.

0: Evident fire achieved. Engine 2, you're on scene. 5-story commercial. Nothing shooting from 3 sides. Stroke sounding. You'll be investigating. Command at 611.
1: Tower 1, you're on scene, 611.

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1: 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You'll be on scene at 6:12.

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1: That's affirmative. I'm attempting to reset right now, so Mike, go back on, but you can tell them to head back in.

0: Ladder 1 North 5.
1: Okay, answer.
0: Ladder 1 shutting down the domestic water. Seems to have stopped the leak. We notified a couple of the residents. They were going to contact the maintenance guy for the building as well. Tell them they need an emergency plumber. We're going to be clear returning.
1: Received, Ladder 1. Water's been shut down. Residents have been notified. Ladder 1, you're going to be clear returning. 624.

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Suburban Fire Dispatch on car 5A1, 43 Kendall Ave, unit 105, 77-year-old female, took a fall, unknown injuries. 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
1: Received A, what have you on him responding? 643. A1, just be advised, female party said that her door should be unlocked. If not, we do have a code. If you can just dispatch a landline if you have a problem.
0: Received, thank you.

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0: 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Urge to Dover for a detail.
1: 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Dover for a detail.

0: 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We're clearly returning. 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I don't see any trucks in the area, though. Just make sure they're tracking it.
1: See, faulty detector, homeowner has been advised. 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I will double check.
0: Excellent. 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
1: Evan if he's on it at 3.
0: Miami Houston 3 is on it for the inside investigation, rubber and way. We assign all calls from here on 294.
1: Received engine 3. 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
0: Medic transporting to St. Luke's, taking Holland.
1: St. Luke's to Holland, 727. 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
3: 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Engine 2 is going to be clear of being on the air.
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You're on 422 Washington Street, the McDonald's commercial fire alarm. 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

0: 5 going up 422 Washington Street. Nothing choked from the outside. Alarms are indicated. C5, both come in.
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0: truck fighter responding apparatus can be 46 at Lewis Park. 46.
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0: 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Good morning. 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
0: 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Testing with Millis.
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0: 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Testing with Walpole.
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0: Good morning, this is Norfolk County Control announcing test complete, standing by at 9:03.
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0: Did you call?
1: Just giving a call for 56 Webster Street, Webster Park. It's going to be in room 310 for an 81-year-old female, low O2, low blood pressure.
0: 36.
2: A3 has the call.
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0: 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District 14, testing with action fire.
1: Acton Hatch is loud and clear. We are 141.
0: Received 141, testing with Ashland.
2: Ashland is 141.
0: 141, testing with Carlisle.
3: Carlisle's on here, loud and clear. We're 141.
0: 141, testing with Concord.
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0: 1 and 1, testing with Framingham.
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0: Hope to have you loud and clear, 1 or 1. Holliston is 1 and 1, testing with Hopkinton.
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0: Received 1 or 1, testing with Neshova Valley for Boxborough and Hudson.
7: Neshova Valley Regional has been loud and clear. Boxborough 1 or 0, Hudson 1 and 1.
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0: 1 or 1, testing with Marlboro.
7: Marlboro loud and clear, 1 and 1.
0: 1 and 1, testing with Maynard.
9: Good morning, Maynard Fire, loud and clear, 1 or 1.
0: 1 or 1, testing with Milford. 1 and 1, you have very low volume. Testing with Natick.
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0: 14 retest was north of. Sherbourne is 1-4-1, testing with Shrewsbury.
1: Shrewsbury, loud and clear, 1-1.
0: 1-1, testing with Southboro. Southboro, 1-1, testing with Stowe.
2: So loud and clear, we are 1-0.
0: 1-0, Sudbury is 1-1, test with Whalen.
3: Yes, 1-1.
0: Whalen, you are 1-1, test with Westboro.
3: So loud and clear, we're 1-1.
0: Westboro, you are 1-1. This is District 14 announcing test complete, standing by at 9:19.

0: 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We're going to be transporting 1 to BMC South, car 5 is clear in service.
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1: Adrian Arrival Social Hospital, 938.
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He also states that the detectors are 10 years old.

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1: 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Randolph, I don't know if I'll County Control.
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3: 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I was responding. 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

Acton Firearm to District 14. Answering Acton. Acton is now 141. Richard Acton, you are 1-1 at this time, 1021.

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2: 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They've been released.

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4: 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Off in command, I'm proceeding.

truck and fire strike at the box for multiple runs. Engine 12, ambulance 3, en route to 120, Nevin Circle for the EMS response. Engine 11 and a mutual aid ambulance responding to 99 French Road for EMS at 10:45.

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0: qualify to empty duty.
1: 52.
0: So just so you have it, PD reported at a stable motor vehicle in their lot that may be leaking some fluid. That's what NE3 is looking at.
1: Roger. You have engine 5. Go take a look at that also.
0: Proceed.
1: NA5, no fire. We're going to be clear, no hazards. They had AAA car.
0: Proceed. 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AAA en route. 10-54.

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Had the generator been removed, ventilating, had he committed

0: same. 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Call the quarters, A3 Trips 41 of the South Shore.
1: AMS 3 is going to South Shore Hospital, engine 12 is cleared to quarters at 10:56.
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0: that's going to be engine 11, A1 on that response.
1: He's engine 11, ambulance 1. Rocco Spot dispatching engine 11, ambulance 1, 57 Linden Street for the EMS response at 1113.

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0: Staying along the borders. A1 Trans 41, Tufts, Boston.
1: 11, you cleared the quarters. And ambulance 1 is going to be transporting to where in Boston?
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0: House has been ventilated. Excellent emergency central. Working it off.
1: I'm in ventilating.
0: Major 14 returning, you've been terminated.

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0: 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Just received a call from the son again, states that there's no medical. The mother is fine.
1: Received. Units are going to proceed with traffic just to make sure. Be available.
0: Received.
1: Received on SA1.

0: Baltimore Fire is dispatching 52. Area of Hollett Street. Report of wires in the road and branches in the road. PD en route as well. Austin Fire is dispatching 52. Area of Hollis Street. Wires and branches in the road. PD en route.
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0: Received you on responding.

0: 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This is about a location for you.
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0: 8-4 is in route to Hollis Street for wires down.
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0: Richard's on scene with the police.

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0: turn 52.
1: House service, telecommunication wires coiled up, left to the side. Police will notify the agency responsible.
0: Receipt, I have it. This connection coiled up, moved to the side. PD to make notifications.

0: Yeah, it is off the area. 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
1: area? 50's have you off the area. 11:46.

0: Standby at the 2. 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
1: Receive 82 IV on responding. Cold port, apartment number one, EMS, 1158.
0: Go ahead.
1: A2, just be advised, female party presenting slurred speech, blindness in some eyes, and droopiness in the face.
0: Can you please remind me of the number?
1: Female party is 90 years old. It's going to be 492 Washington Street, apartment 1.
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0: 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Can you stop the edge to fend off? We're going to have a A3 pull right up to the exit.
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1: 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Is T1 also clear?

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1: On scene, nothing showing, we're investigating.
0: Received engine two, you're on scene, nothing showing, you're investigating. Just received two calls from two of...
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0: The one.
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0: 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From cooking. Panel's been reset. It's holding. We're returning. Smoke from cooking panel has been reset and holding. Clear returning at 12:40.
1: One back and forward.
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1: 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Clear, and the summary is.
0: Appreciate any smoke from cooking system's been reset, engine one's gonna be cleared, quotas at 1249. These guys are receiving a medical. .441 West Union Street. It's going to be for a 30-ish-year-old female with abdominal pain and bleeding.
1: All right, so far, that's a 32-inch, it won't be bad.
0: They are en route.

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1: Spitfire's answered 11.
0: Can you let PD know that there's a lineup vehicle crash at the Highland and Washington Street lights?
1: Highland and Washington Street. Do you need an ambulance that way?
0: Negative. It looks like they're both out just talking. They're blocking the road.
1: Receive turn PD.

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2: Norfolk County Control to Milton Fire. A1 clear, returning. We are clear of Birmingham Metro West Hospital and will be returning to Central Street in Holliston.
3: Received, you are clear of the Framingham, returning back to the Central Street.
2: Norfolk County Control calling Milton Fire.
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2: Milton, going to be a highway response for 93 North by exit 4 for report of a 3-car motor vehicle collision. Norfolk County Channel 2 has been assigned.
4: Received prior to exit 4, channel 2 is assigned. That's American 4.

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1: Belt and Engine 4 is on channel 2, en route to 93 northbound, Friday exit 4, MBA.
0: Belt and Engine 4, I'm responding, 93 northbound, at 1302.

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0: 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We'll be off half mile Friday, exit 5, both sides of the highway.
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0: Randolph 81 in Norfolk County Control. We've been cleared by Canton. They're evaluating one patient.
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1: Getting
0: into 6. We're going to release Randolph Fire. We're going to have 3 refusals here. Be tied up.
1: Receive Cannon Milton, have been released from the scene. You'll be obtaining 3 patient refusals. You'll be tied up on scene at 1314.

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Area 54, King Philip Road. 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
1: Engine 1, the Beach Lady, moves to 41 Leeway with EMS response. Engine 1, be advised, we have a Bridgewater ambulance en route.
2: 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They'll notify if we're needed. 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
2: We've been cleared by state police. 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
1: Cleared by state police. 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

0: Saturday 4. Any for PD requesting you in to stage 716 of Quonset Street. It's a female party suicidal ideation. PD reports an ongoing issue with the known party.
1: A4 has been. A4's on.
0: 05 A4, 716 to Quonset Street EMS, 1323.

0: 11, Massasoit. I believe this is going to be a trip control failure on an outside box. It's just the same flow failure. We're going to be checking around the house. My guess is it's going to be an issue in the basement, potentially with all the rain. I'm going to try and make contact with a neighbor and see if somebody can come out. This house is under construction.
1: Receiving any drip control alarm. You believe it's going to be coming from the basement of that number 11 Massasoit. You'll be investigating, trying to make contact with the responsible party. 1324.

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0: Strawberry Fire.
1: Answer 200.
0: Yeah, we're able to gain entry into the house. There's no problem in here. We believe this is a drip control for a new sewer system that was just put in the backyard. I was able to silence the panel. I spoke to a few of the neighbors in the neighborhood. Nobody seems to have contact information for the owner. It's been silenced. We're going to be clear, attorney.
1: The alarm has been silenced. You've gained entry to the basement. You find no hazards. Unable to make contact with the responsible party. You're going to be cleared of course at 1333.

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1: Rockland Fire dispatching engine 2, engine 12, ambulance 367 East Water Street for the EMS response at 1339.
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0: 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A3 is clear to the hospital and returning. Hold, guys.
1: Stay clear, turning 43.

0: 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Engine 12 to quarters, 83 transporting one to South Shore.
1: Ambulance 3 is 1 to South Shore Hospital. Engine 12 is cleared to quarters at 1344.

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0: Sir, are you available for a call in town?
1: What's the nature of the call?
0: 24 Cottage Street. A party was going up the staircase. They now feel weak and they can't get up the staircase anymore. They're just looking for some assistance getting down it.
1: A3 has a show responding for 19 in Westwood.
0: Received, have you on responding? 24 Cottage Street for the 1346.
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1: A4, how's that? A4's on.
0: A4, have you done a stat together at breath with you in a moment?

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0: one comes back. 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Medic 1, transporting 1 to St. Luke's Hospital, Canterbury, check please.
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3: Good afternoon. Getting a report of a motor vehicle crash 95 northbound just prior to, or just, I'm sorry, just after exit 17.
2: Precinct, do you want the rescue? And do you have a mile marker?
3: Negative on the mile marker. Love the ambulance. And Norfolk County Channel 2 is assigned.
2: 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And Norfolk County Channel 2, 1505.
3: Norfolk County Control calling Walpole Fire.
4: Walpole Fire's answer.
3: It's going to be 95 northbound just after exit 17 for report of a motor vehicle collision. Sharon, Foxborough, Norfolk County Channel 2.
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1: Sanford dispatching engine 9-2-SA-2 to Route 95 northbound, just after 17 for the motor vehicle collision. That's from, it's going to be channel 2. Channel 2.

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1: Roger that, thank you. 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Go ahead, ma'am. Canceled by state police, thank you.
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0: 92's on fire on channel 2. 92, have you on channel 2 responding? You have Foxborough and Walpole. SA2, I have you on responding as well. Alpha County Control to Sharon Engine 92, SA2, the Walpole Engine and the Foxborough Ambulance. You can all cancel from Mass State Police. No injuries, no hazards.
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0: 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SA2 is transmitting 1 to BMC South, 9-2 is clear returning.
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0: Could you have National Grid respond? This is going to be pole number 14 on South Street. We do have a tree down on the wires. The wires are blocking the road. Can you have PD respond to this location as well?

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We're going to need some cones here.

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0: 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They're in the data room across from the nurse station.
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2: 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I'll have National Grid speak with them when they get here.
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2: Answering Randolph.
0: Get a flag ground channeling mutual aid response to the highway 93 south by exit 5 for the single car MVA.
2: Receive 93 south near exit 5 for the single car motor vehicle collision, Norfolk County Channel 2.

0: Norfolk County Control to Milton Fire.
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0: It's going to be Route 93 southbound by exit 5 for report of a single car motor vehicle collision. Randolph Canton responding. Norfolk County Channel 2 has been assigned.
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0: headquarters. 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They are going to send out a tree crew, and they're going to have to rerun a line to that house for power, just in case you get a call on that.
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0: We find nothing. 93, 8 to 5 south. I'll go down to Fog and head north.
1: Steve, you found nothing going northbound. You're going to reverse directions at 1630.
0: Milton and Chant has committed to the highway. They can stand by if they'd like.
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Suffolk County Control to apparatus out on 93. We've had another call on this one. It's going to be 93. You're going to be on the off-ramp. It's going to be on the off-ramp, the Randolph off-ramp on 93 South.

0: message. We're all getting the message. 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We found out that we already met.
1: Received.

0: Nur für keine Geduld sein.
1: Yeah, we're making a loop around exit 6. We saw nothing on the other side of the highway from exit 5. We see nothing towards exit 6, but we're going to make a loop ahead, so.
0: Receive nothing found. You're making the loop, but can you switch to Norfolk County Channel 2, please? Randolph on 2 with Milton.

0: 83 to Sword Plant. A3 clear, returning to the hospital.
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0: Switching over to 5. Norfolk County, this is Norwood. 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
1: Norwood engine 6, I have you on channel 5, responding for the motor vehicle collision, 1638.
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0: Fulton 91 in Norfolk County.
1: Answer Milton 91.
0: There's going to be a one-car MBA, one party involved declining medical attention. Randolph's going to be clear.
1: Single car motor vehicle collision, one party denying any injuries. Randolph's going to clear. Milton, Andrew, want to remain on scene at 1640.

0: Monticello County.
1: Answering engine 6.
0: Be off of the action. It's going to be mile marker 24.6, just prior to exit 25. Looks to be a two-car minor. State PD is not on scene currently. Engine 6 will have 95 commands.
1: Engine 6 around location, mile marker 24.6, two vehicles, seems minor. State police are not on scene. Engine 6 has command at 1643.
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0: 95 command, Norfolk County. We keep NA3 at this time. Keep state PD coming this way. If you cancel all other incoming apparatus.
3: PP transfer 1. 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

0: 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Been cleared by engine 6, coming in off. Return to Euro.
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0: Fire, we've been cleared, engine 6, no EMS, return.
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0: 12 to Barlow, 12 to Quarters, 83 341 to the South Shore.
1: 83 to the South Shore, 12 to Quarters, I have it 1653.
0: Barlow, 12 is going to remain on the air for fuel.

0: 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That's a cutting engine, Milton. One vehicle is being towed. We're going to be clear, returning to our own.
1: Receive one, vehicle is being towed. You're clear, release the channel. 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

0: 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Three-story office building. Nothing showing. 65 will come in.
1: 75 has SD5. You're on the scene. Three-story medical building. Nothing showing. You can have command. 1705.
0: Alrighty, Drew, thank you.

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1: All right, I'll try for a reset.

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1: SoFi Dancing, come in.
0: Unable to determine the cause of alarm on the second floor. 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
1: SoFi has that. 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
0: A3's crew.

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1: Yeah.
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0: We got a report of a motor vehicle rollover 495 southbound at exit 54. The Vita study units as well.
1: 3 feet southbound of the 54 will be on the way.

0: it's on 315 commercial.
1: Woman 5, dispatching star 581, 315 commercial, state for EMS response, 1727. Company's responding. That's going to be Washington Street to Commercial Street after Geneva Ave. Fifth house, right side.
0: Got it.

Neil's going to be on the air in service. Having a fire for Suvey, one on air in service, 1728.

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0: Whitman Fire, A1 transporting Social Hospital. Scott 5 is returning, command terminated.
1: A1 transporting, 1 is South Shore. Crest Rock clear, command terminated, 1735.
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No reported injuries, just looking for a lift assist. 362 Chamberlain Street for 82.

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0: 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Nothing showing from the exterior. 273 will have John Dunn Drive. Command.
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1: See, car 3, you have the response, 341 Lincoln Road. Police are on scene. I'm being advised that a source has been notified.
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1: And a lot of 183, you can return.
2: Cause the alarm was smoke from cooking, systems reset and holding. 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

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NA4, just be advised, update from the alarm company, made contact. 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
1: Lack of fire, no walking or anything right now. PG is going to stand by here. They've already made notification that DPW has some detours trying to set up. 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We're going to clear the quarters unless they need us here.
0: PG Contra, I have that message. You're going to be clear the quarters, 1859.

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1: Don't say anything.
0: Found a two-car MVA in the parking lot with PD. There was a couple of gallons of coolant on the floor. Threw some Speedy Dry on it. PD to handle. We're going to be clear.
1: Received engine 6, speedy to handle, engine 6 is going to be clear, 1941.